sickening world. Destruction is here tonight for a show for you all worldwide, because we can't fucking tour. We want you to be a part of this.

0: right hand corner, we ain't had Gibson Les Paul.
1: 185.
0: We ain't had 185 in common. 185.9. We believe we're gonna have a reach, equal height. This is gonna be a fair fight. No hitting below the belt. Right? We need a clean fight. Shake hands and come on, fight!
2: 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I am going to, as I did the other night, I am going to hop in this wrestling ring. No, I'm going to do it. Playing Joe Bonamassa's signature Gibson Les Paul. That's what I'm going to do.
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the hopes that we all have in our hearts and in our schedules that we will be able to be endlessly on the road and never take a break again. But I don't know when we're going to cross paths again in front of each other, but it can never be too soon. We're always texting each other and sending a riff, and he'll tell me fuck me and I'll tell you fuck you too. But this dude, man, this dude is a lot of land coming up, and this is only the beginning. And we as musicians, I truly can say that I think I speak for

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We've been looking forward to this for 2 years. We've talked about this for quite some time. And this has been amazing. How many times are you going to get Joe, Josh, Kimbo, everybody, all the other artists, and everybody that's involved on this beautiful cruise, everybody single-handedly inspired the shit out of me this week, man. Y'all guys rock hard. Everybody out there, y'all killed it for me. And it made me feel so good to be in a number of a group of people such as you guys that provide inspiration for the people out there in the world. I want to thank

0: viajar con buena música por Lata Paraná.
1: Your cousins is playing the bass guitar. And you know the reason why I introduced him. It's because he was the source of inspiration for this next number. This is called Right Next Door Because of Me. I just want to make sure everybody knows that. The name is Richard Cousins. And it's on film too.
2: Like this.

How about it? This guy here, great guy, you already know. Once again, let's welcome on Mr. Eric Clapton, ladies and gentlemen. We're going to do another one called All Your Love. Is it okay, Larry?